0: Sit down.
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0: Fade it.
1: Drink. Okay. 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
1: 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Es ist 13.31 Uhr am 31.07. Mensch, da ist ganz viel drin, hä? Hier ist das Ding mit Temper City und Self-Aware. Ich bin Celi. Hi, habt eine schöne Mittagspause.

The weather cold, the weather so chill, chilly, willy, penguin, feathered road. Cause I'm sipping pro, yeah, that meth is pro. Promethazine, yeah, stepping stone. 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

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I wanna rock right now. I wanna rock right now. I wanna rock right now. 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I wanna rock right now. I wanna rock right now.